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Hitchhiked her way across the USA. 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Shaved her legs and then he was the she. 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

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A hustle here and a hustle there. New York City is the place where they said, hey babe, take a walk on the wild side. 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

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Went to the Apollo, should have seen him go, go, go. They said, hey, sure.

0: Maradona, Maldini, Romario, Cristiano, Ronaldo,
1: Steve, Iniesta, Beckham, Kaká,
0: Messi, Mbappé, Salah, Brasil, Uruguay, Argentina, Colombia, US, England, China.